Okay, so that was Here I Am, Lord. Of course, we all need God in our lives, and

0: shower for prenatal moms or moms that have babies under the age of 3 months. Participants receive a fabulous diaper bag with essentials and access to community resources delivered before the event. Enjoy exciting games and a chance to win fantastic prizes. This is going to happen on May 23rd at 1 p.m. via Zoom, okay? You have to get on Zoom in order to participate. So make sure you RSVP because it's required. You can call Camille Navarro at 520-349-7378 and RSVP by May 15th. And then we also have for all you individuals that have fur babies, if you are in need of free vet care for your pets, free wellness clinic, May 16, 2026, from 9 a.m. to 4 p.m. And the location will be 7400 South Settler Avenue, Tucson, Arizona, 85746. Okay. Remember, these important notes are for the safety of your pet and yourself. First come, first serve. No limit on the amount of pets you can bring. Vaccines are available. Rabies, DHPP, FRCP, and services are also available. Wellness exams for rashes, ear infections, allergies, dental issues, blood work, nail trims, and more. This is sponsored by the Pima County Animal Care Center and Friends of PAC. Okay, and then also the Paskayaki Animal Control Officer. So cats must be in their carriers, all dogs must be leashed and handled by an adult. So remember, if you have a fur baby at home and want to make sure that they're nice and healthy, bring them over to this event. So that way they can be looked at, just like you would do with the kids, take them to the checkup. All right, so the next announcement is Sunset Club Poetry Workshop Series at Yomtekia Foundation. And the program cash award dependent on participation. Okay, so all you youths out there, if you participate, you get a cash reward, but you get a participate till the end. So make sure that you, if you show up, that you stay until everything's over. So it's going to be on Thursdays at 5:30 p.m. They're going to allow up to 10 participants from ages 14 to 18. On May 21st, 28th, June 4th, and June 11th. Okay, poetry practice, poetry and hip hop, poetry and culture. 4 weekly sessions of beginner-friendly poetry exercises and lessons incorporating memory, imagination, music, and lessons on performing, facilitated by local Yaqui poet Mariana Rivera. Have questions? Looking to join? 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Rivera Y Mariana, M-A-R-I-A-N-A, at gmail.com. 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
1: And I think that would be amazing after they're done with their classes or courses and stuff to come in here and read their poetry.
0: Oh, man, that would be
1: so
0: awesome.
1: So I invite you, please come. We check with Erin Amparo so she can schedule an appointment with us or any of the DJs.
0: Yes, definitely. We'd love to hear what creativity you've created in your poetry. Okay. So we also have the Early Childhood Learning Center is recruiting children from 6 weeks to 3 years old. Okay. This is the new, child care center, I guess, that they had just built. So they're recruiting kids from 6 weeks to 3 years old. For more information, please call Ms. Buena Maya at 520-879-5984. Okay, so, yes.

0: your call to sign up for recruitment. And then last but not least, we have the 26 to 27 enrollment, kindergarten through third grade. And this is at Santa Vera Mission School. They are accepting these four grades, and all are welcome. They offer safe learning environment, Catholic values, academic excellence, and integration of Tohono O'odham language and culture. Enroll now. Tax credit and scholarships are available. They'll even take you on a school tour to look at the school, and all the classes are small. So remember, this is Santa Vera Mission School, 1980 Santa Vera Road, Tucson, Arizona, 85746. And the number, if you want to give them a call to get more info, is 520-294-0628. And the principal is Min Sorozano. Okay? Also, there is an email that they have on this flyer that says principal@sxmschool.org. So that does it for all the announcements that we have here on our desk. So please, if you are interested in any of them, feel free to participate, and don't forget about your Furby. Mm-hmm.
1: Okay. I just wanted to leave you also with the scripture.
0: Oh, great. Yes, thank you.
1: The joy of the Lord is my strength. That's Nehemiah 8. Oh, my gosh, I don't have my glasses on.
0: Oh, okay. Let's see. Nehemiah
1: 8.
0: 8. Okay, chapter 8, verse 10.
1: Mm-hmm. Yeah, I tell you, I need my glasses.
0: Yeah, and some of the letters are hard to read. I know I kind of had to put it up to my eyeballs in order to see the numbers. But, hey, you know, at least I was able to see.
1: The joy of the Lord is my strength.
0: Amen. And he is your strength. Okay, so let's continue with more music, and then we will get back to you before the end of the hour.

was walking downtown one day, and I saw a man who appeared to be just an old wild, sitting on the street, telling the people about Jesus as they passed by. And because he was all raggedy and dirty, people would just laugh and make fun of the old man and walk him by. And he said, because of the way I am, no money, no fancy clothes, fine homes and cars, a lot of people consider me as nothing and say I don't know what I'm talking about. But there's one thing that he said that really touched my heart and stayed on my mind.

0: 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Amen. By Solomon Ray.
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1: OPA.
0: You
1: are
0: on the radio. The voice of the Pops that
1: you have to try.
0: Yes.
1: This is your Cristo
0: Rey spiritual hour, Regana Belen. And Vince, it's the top of the hour, and it's time for us to sign off. We're going to go home and have our coffee with Jesus. Mm-hmm. So just remember to tune in on Wednesday.
1: Okay.
0: I keep forgetting. Yes, I keep forgetting. Today's Monday, start of the week. But you know what? Always remember that God is always there to inspire your heart, irregardless of what day it is.
1: Continue praying for peace.
0: Amen.
1: Not just for the world, but for yourself, mind, body, and soul.
0: Right.
1: It has to start at home so we can go out into the world. And
0: yes.
1: That is what Pope Leo is asking for all of us, to pray for world peace.
0: Amen. That, we all need that, regardless of where you live. So, we're signing off. This is Vince and Ana Belen, and this is the song we're going to leave you with. And just remember, on Wednesday, you got a friend. And let's listen to some James Taylor.

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two men spend it. I shine just like the lightning, and I pound just like the thunder. I'm here to bring the rain, just like the monsoon in the summer. I be making it flood, making it rain. I'm gonna let you put me to shame. Rubbing the lanes, changing the game, making a table while feeling the same. Going up fast up in the Tucson, Arizona. He trying not to pin the past, but trying to make these deadlines. Need my mind will stay on focus. All the goals that I achieve. Now those of you who doubt us, can now you say that you believe? Got determination and the pride just to make it as they used to be, not supposed to be. The prodigy that moves us.

I'm gonna bring the hurt. Now ain't no vision, there ain't no cover. Leaving a mark so you'll remember. We realize that we the truth. You can call us the GC crew. Coming at me with my pride. Coming at me where my heart is at. I can show you where it is and show you where it's at. It's in my city.

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train drop the verse. It's going down, paper black shit. 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

tractor and taking a big divot out of the back of his head. I tell you right now, it went from a billion to a trillion to a million to down near 100, I guarantee you. 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
1: 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And every time I hear something hot, it makes me want to move. 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
1: Yeah, this album is dedicated to all the teachers that told me I'd never amount to nothing. To all the people that lived above the building that I was hustling from that called the police on me when I was just trying to make some money to feed my daughter. And all of this at the end of the struggle, you know what I'm saying? It's all good, baby. It was all a dream. I used to

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Somewhere a queen is weeping. Somewhere a king has no wife. And the wind, it cries.

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it's more variety morning show with your flower in the desert like Chaparita. Saluditos, saluditos. It is now 9:01 as I speak in the morning. So good morning to you. We have a lot to talk about, mi gente, and we have lots of music ready for you. Seguro que sí. On the more variety morning show. It is now 9:01 as I speak. Oh my goodness. A few seconds go a long way. It's now 9:02. All right, let's do this. Okay, did y'all know that even though Selena has been gone for so many years, her song, Amor Prohibido, has been into the Grammy. She received a Hall of Fame for Amor Prohibido, her album. My goodness. I'm just so proud of that because, you know, it's true as she said, you know, the key isn't to live forever, but to create something that will. And she has done it, mi gente. She has done it in her spirit. It has grown a long way. So let's start off the music right here con Amor Prohibido right here on KPYT 100.3 and KPYU 100.7 UMA Radio, the voice of the Pascayaki tribe with your flower in the desert, La Chaparita. Good morning to you.

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Oh, yes, a little bit of Rick Trevino there for you, learning as you go. I love that song. He's been a country music and Tejano music artist for quite a long time. Yes, indeed. All right, we got a little bit of Tribal 411 this morning on the More Variety Morning Show on KPYT 100.3 and KPYU 100.7 UMA Radio, the voice of the Pascua-Yaka tribe with your flower in the desert, La Chaparita. Okay, so the Early Childhood Learning Center is recruiting children from 6 weeks old to 3 years old. For more information, please call Azucena Buenamea at 520-879-5984. That number again is for Azucena Buenamea and 520-879-5984. Wow, it's pretty. I love it. I wish I would have had this when my kids were growing up. I had to wait till they turned 3-4 years old to go into the preschool, and that was amazing too because they learned Yaqui language. So I love that part. Yes, definitely. All right. So if you are in need of free vet care for your pets, Free Wellness Clinic is available. It's happening on May 16, 2026 from 9 a.m. to 4 p.m. And it'll be at 7400 South Settler Avenue. Okay, so it is on a first-come, first-basis, mi gente. So do be there early. No limit on amount of pets you can bring. And vaccines are available for as well for your dogs. And services available for wellness exams for rashes, ear infections, allergies, dental issues, blood work, nail trims, and more. So that is pretty interesting there that, you know, for your dogs, because now that it's hot out there, you definitely want to take them in and get them checked out. And yes, yesterday was, 106? We were out and about, and I was like, oh my goodness. Si, tata, mi gente, si, tata. I was like, just pour water on me out there. So sometimes when you don't have AC, you're getting that fixed, pero todavía no. Man, to be out there, it's just be careful, okay? Because it is muy caliente out there, muy hot. Yeah, so just make sure you have that water. Make sure you take care of yourself and, you know, take that little break off the sun if you're working outside. So mucho cuidado, okay? Just stay cool. Yeah, you know, I know you're cool, yeah, but stay really cool, you know, make your body cool, all right? All right, mi gente, let's get back into the music. Here we go with a little bit of oldies but goodies for you, and esta cancioncita es an oldie but goodie. Let's stay together. Yeah, let's stay together and keep jamming, okay? All right, it's 9:27 a.m. Good morning to you. Let's do this. Happy Taco Tuesday. Thank you.

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Trinkristic. Last night, when I popped into the joint, there was a sweat of toast. Walked into the crowd, nudged

Oh, yes. Good morning, mi gente. You are jamming to the More Variety Morning Show with your fly in the desert like Chaparita right here on KPYT 100.3 and KPYU 100.7 UMA Radio, the voice of the Paso Yeti tribe with your fly in the desert. Ya saben, la Chaparita. Oh, yes. So it is Taco Tuesday. It is May 12, 2026, and we are at 10:12 a.m. right now as I speak. Yes. So we are still there in the morning, just kind of, you know, like just going through it. And, you know, but don't be alarmed. It's the second day of the week, and we got this. We got this. We got to do what we got to do, right? Yes. So I hope that you already had your coffee or your tea or your water, lo que sea que tomen primero cuando se levantan, you know. Some of you are already up and going, yeah. Some of you been up since 3 o'clock a.m. or 12 a.m. or or maybe 5 a.m., como sea, but you're up and going. So that's the good thing about it. Gracias a Dios, right? Yes, indeed, all right. A little bit of Tribal 411 here for you and just a tad of advice, okay? So let's do this. The Iliusi Matahuapo Head Start is recruiting, yes, the upcoming school year for 26 and 27, 3- and 4-year-olds. 3-year-olds by August 31st. They must be 3 years old by August 31st, 2026, and currently accepting applications at the front desk, okay? Also, too, they have summer opportunities for 2 weeks summer school for the 3-year-olds and 4-year-olds. And 4-year-olds to kindergarten. Yeah, so if you have any questions, you may contact Gasper Kinsley at 520-838-7167. That number again is to Gasper Kinsley, 520-838-7167. Yes, get the kids going. Yes, that helps a lot, you know, during the summer, especially, you know, if mama and daddy still have to work with CS. Ayuda mucho, ayuda mucho. So muchísimas gracias to the education department that has summer programs going for our children, right? So little que see. Also, too, just a little bit of advice for the SunTran route schedules. If you have any questions, call customer service at 520-792-9222. Okay, that number again for customer service for the SunTran route schedules is 520-792-9222. Okay, or you can go to suntran.com, or for you can also just information, you can go to suntran info at tucsonaz.gov. okay, so they have a list of ride with respect is what it's called. Okay, so be respectful, be safe, and be neat. Okay, so save priority seatings for seniors and people with disabilities when you're riding the bus. Keep aisles and doors clear. Keep pets and carriers except service animals. Animals are not allowed on the seats. Keep that in mind, mi gente. And don't threaten or intimidate riders or operators. Eating or open containers are not allowed on board. Don't be so loud that you disturb others. Also, littering is not allowed at all transit facilities and vehicles. And also not allowed, smoking is not allowed. Designated areas are located at each transit center, okay? So, also to make sure that your luggages, if you have any luggages, bags, make sure that they do not block the aisle as well, okay? And, just be safe and have a nice, nice ride on the bus, you know, and just be respectful. And then, you'll get to your destination safely and calmly. And then, and then you'll get to go do what you have to do, you know, if you're going to go visit somebody or you have to go to work and, you know, you have an appointment. Just be respectful because they do take the time to go through these routes for us and to get us where we have to go, okay? All right, so vamos a seguirle con más música aquí para todos ustedes. It is now 10:16 a.m. Buenos días.
buenos días. Good morning to you. And vamos a seguirle con esta cancioncita de control porque es Cumbia del Sol. Así porque si están afuera or están, you go outside and enjoy the sun, pues aquí está. Bailen un poquito, okay? All right. Good morning to you. You're jamming on KPYT 100.3, KPYU 100.7, the voice of the Pasadena Chai, which are flying in the desert, La Chaparita. Let's do this. YOM Radio.

just a little info on this guy, Jovic Reyna. Now, when he came, he was like this new guy that I just met. I barely even knew him because I found him on Facebook when I heard his music, and I was like, wow. And next thing you know, they brought him here to Tucson to perform there at AVA, and he did an awesome job. Now, his idol, the one person that he follows a lot, was Fito Olivares. Now, Fito Olivares, por eso que may he rest in peace, he also came down to Tucson, Arizona, and I got to meet him as well, and he was such a humble person, you know, and but he also played the saxophone just like Jovic Reyna. And Jovic Reyna plays it como igualito de Fito Olivares. You know, there's no Fito Olivares, right? There's no other Fito Olivares. Pero este muchacho, man, he can jam on the saxophone. Let me tell you what, you just heard him right now. But yeah, he's got some awesome music, and I just love to listen to his music porque he gets us going, you know? Bailamos la cumbia. So yeah, do your Taco Tuesday dance. Seguro que sí, right? 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The More Variety Morning Show here with me, yes, on this Tuesday. Up next is going to be Tejano Tuesdays with Peaches from 11 a.m. to 2 p.m. And then the Variety Show with DJ Joey, the Mixmaster Lopez, from 2 to 6 p.m. Okay, mi gente, so let's get going with some more música right here for you on the More Variety Morning Show. Vamos a seguirle con esta cancioncita. I dedicated to Fito Olivares because, you know, they both jammed out. Awesome, man. Let me tell you, it's like, parece que dejó ese legacy también Fito Olivares with Jovic Reyna, you know. So we keep the music going. Así somos. Seguro que sí. All right, here we go.

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1: It's going down, face of Black Street. The homies got at me, collab creations. 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I put it down, never slouch. As long as my credit can vouch, a dog couldn't catch me. Tell me who could stop with Dre making moves, attracting honeys like a magnet. Giving them orgasms with my mellow accent. Still moving this flavor with the homies Black Street and Teddy, the original rough shaker.

Yeah. This album is dedicated to all the teachers that told me I never amount to nothing. To all the people that lived above the buildings that I was hustling in front, that called the police on me when I was just trying to make some money to feed my daughter. And all of this is the end of the struggle. You know what I'm saying? It's all good, baby, baby. It was all a dream. I used to read Word Up magazine. Salt and pepper and Heavy D up in the limousine.

So that's gonna do it for me. DJ Peaches is up next for you to keep you going. And then after that is, oops, hit the mic there. Sorry if that kind of hurt your ears there. Some of y'all have your earbuds on and tuning in, so thank you for tuning in. All right, keep it locked in. I shall see you guys mañana otra vez for the More Variety Morning Show. And I shall leave you here jamming with Peaches. You guys have a good one.

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1: Bring it!

This is the moment you've been waiting for. Are you ready? Are you ready?

It is 11-11 if you're one of those people that believe in numbers, you know, like 3-3-3. It's 11-11 right now. So that's some good luck right there, right? Good morning. How's everyone doing out there? Big shout out to La Chaparita for playing a variety of music that we all love. Man, it brings us back to the days, right? I know I listen to the old school and I think about my high school days. Wow. We don't want to relive those days, but, yeah, the big hair. And it's so funny. My son was talking about doing those photos, real dorky photos, like glamour shots that we used to do back in the day. And I guess where he worked at, they did something like that with a funky background and stuff. And, I was like, hey, that was called glamour shots. And it was we had the big, huge hair and the background was like the hearts, like, or bubbles or like just weird stuff. Anyways, yeah, that brought me back to the day and listening to, La Chaparita this morning. I was thinking about that. So, yeah, big shout out to her. She really, did awesome this morning, holding it down for us and waking us up. Yeah, definitely waking us up. Today we're going to hit a high of 102 degrees. We're already in the triple digits. Man, it just keeps on climbing. But we, you know, I mean, I guess, you know, compared to 110, 115, yeah, we even got on Good Morning America. Tucson, Phoenix, we're experiencing a heat wave right now. So we did come out. We made it on Good Morning America for our weather. Of course, it's always our weather. Right now, we're currently at 98, and the air quality is good. It feels like it's 103 outside. Really, it does. And it looks like the rest of the week, we're going to be in the 90s, 97, Thursday, 96. All the way up to Saturday, 96. And our lows are going to be really mild. The lows in the evenings are going to be 66, 69s, which is not bad at all. And if you guys are into walking outside and getting your exercise, make sure you do it. Let's see. It says, let's see, the sunrise is at 5:28. So make sure you get out and walk before then, before it gets too hot. And if you're an evening walker, like when you get out of work, 6:30, 7 o'clock is perfect time. Because 7:12, the sun starts setting. And it sets pretty fast. So, yeah, you could take your walk in plenty of time. And if you're taking your pets out for a walk, make sure that the cement isn't too hot for them, okay? Because I know we all need to keep up with our pets and make sure that they're okay. So pollen is moderate, actually went up a little bit, 30. So the main culprit for our allergies is the trees around us. Okay, so take those allergy pills, allergy shots, whatever you gotta do to ward off the allergies, the sneezing, the itching of your eyes, all of that stuff. Today, let's see, what is National Day today? I seen today's more like a health days, chronic fatigue syndrome day. So if you have chronic fatigue, that is the worst. And I know that Valley Fever, if you have Valley Fever, that's probably like one of the symptoms is chronic fatigue. So get yourselves checked. Figure out what you could do for yourselves by your doctor, but also look up, you know, natural home remedies that can also help you out. It is also Fibromyalgia Awareness Day. Those that suffer from fibromyalgia, like my Nina Sandra Lee, she suffers, and you know, I always keep her in my prayers because she's been very inspirational in our culture, and you know, we meet up as much as we can, but we mostly get together and have our heart-to-heart talks over at Señor de Milagros over here in Tucson, so at the church. And a big shout-out to my Nina Sandra Lee. It is also National Hospital Day, so if you have a favorite hospital and you appreciate the hospital that you go to, you could just
you know, give them a shout out on Facebook, social media, let them know how well they're doing. It is also National Anthony Day. So I do have an Anthony in my family, my son, Anthony. It's his day today. I'm going to remind him by sending him a text. He's works at a coffee shop. He loves it. He loves to work at a coffee shop. So he does wonderful there. And I need to go get me some coffee beans. That reminds me. It is also National Nutty Fudge Day. If you love fudge, you know, I used to love fudge, but lately everything has been so sweet, like too sweet for me. Even birthday cake with the frosting. I can only eat like maybe a few bites and I'm done. Whereas before, don't even put cake in front of me in the morning because I can eat cake in the morning. That's bad. We're going to continue with more music. Today's my super size of Tejano y Conjunto for you here on KPYT. I got a lot of new music and classics like this one right here by Grupo Estrella, La Única Estrella here for KPYT. You know it. UM Radio.

classic right there, classic Los Chachos for you on KPYT 100.3 UMA Radio. And we do have some Travel 411, some important information for you all. We have, let's see, it's going to be having, actually, it almost feels like summertime, right? Siva Usam is having their summer program. School's almost out, and the summer is going to be happening. Get ready for an unforgettable summer filled with fun, culture, activities, outings, and memories with Siva Usam team. Limited spots are available, so don't wait. They're going to be having, let's see, it's going to be for youth ages 6 through 12. And they're going to, let's see, what are they going to have? This is going to be happening June 8th through the 11th and June 15th through the 18th. And then they're going to have another session July 6th through the 9th and July 13th through the 16th. And there's 40 spots available, okay, first come, first serve. And it's going to be from 9 a.m. to 3 p.m. It's going to be at the PYT Wellness Center. And both sessions are held at the same location and time. Tribal community member preference will be given. Okay, so there's going to be arts and crafts, recreational activities, cultural engagement, making new friends, and healthy meals provided. And that sounds like a great time for the kids, and it keeps them active, right? So limited spots are available, so you want to sign up as soon as you can, because yeah, it's going to be really packed. That's going to be really something that's going to be fun for the kids. And just wanted to give a big shout out to the Tribal Council. Yesterday, the Pascua Yaqui Tribal Council met with the U of A to continue building a strong education partnership for the community. So representatives from the Pascua Yaqui Tribe Education Department and the Office of the Attorney General, they joined together and they met up in support of the work. So it says, under Tribal Council's direction, the discussion focused on renewing the U of A, the Pascua Yaqui Education and Training Partnership. This partnership helps create more opportunities for Pascua Yaqui tribal members, including college degrees, on-the-job training, technology, and cybersecurity programs, student support services, and continued growth of the microcampus. Tribal Council will continue leading this effort to make sure these opportunities reflect the needs of our people today and for future generations. So there's a picture of them all, and a big, big shout out to Tribal Council for doing that and the U of A for working together. That's amazing, really amazing. Big shout out to El Paso's Tejano Mix from El Paso. Al Tejano and Max Mendoval listening in. We've been working together to try and bring Tejano to El Paso and hopefully to Tucson along with, you know, the Tejano and the events that are coming to the Casino del Sol. Not sure what's going to be coming, but as soon as we know of any concerts available, you guys will be the first to know. Okay, so we're going to continue with more music here. How about a little bit of DLG here on KPYT 100.3 UMA Radio. It's not playing. I don't know what's wrong. We are having difficulties here, but let's try another song. Maybe it just doesn't want to play. There we go. It didn't want to play any DLG for you. I'll get that up coming up next.

go. A little bit of GLG going out to Julie Martinez, my friend Jules. I call her my Jules. She's no one else's Jules. She's just mine. Glad to have you listening in, my love.

little bit of Texas Latino for you on my Tejano Super Show here at KPYT 100.3, the voice of the Pascua Yaqui tribe. And just to guys let you know, so since it is getting really hot out there, and if you have pets, they're part of your family. You got to take care of them, right? There's going to be a free wellness clinic May 16th from 9 a.m. to 4 p.m. And it's based on first come, first serve. No limit on amount of pets you can bring. So the location is going to be 7400 South Settler Avenue. There's going to be vaccines available, wellness exams for rashes, ear infections, allergies, dental issues, blood work, nail trims, and much more. All brought to you by the Pima County Animal Center, the Friends of PAC, and the Pascua Yaqui Animal Control Office. And don't forget cats. If you got, you don't want the dogs and cats to be out there like, roaming free. So cats must be in a carrier. Dogs must be on a leash and handled by an adult. Don't forget. Okay, May 16th, it's going to be coming up, 9 a.m. to 4 p.m. And also, we're going to be having a virtual baby shower. Baby in Bloom, it's called. Going to be happening May 25th at 1 p.m. It's all happening via Zoom. So if you have Zoom on your cell phones and your laptop, you don't have to go anywhere. You could do this from the privacy of your home. Okay, so join a delightful virtual baby shower for prenatal moms or moms that have babies under the age of 3 months. Participants receive a fabulous diaper bag with essentials and access to community resources, and it'll be delivered before the event. And there's going to be games and a chance to win fantastic prizes happening May 23rd at 1 p.m. RSVP is required. Call Camila Navarro at 520-349-7378. And you got to RSVP by the 15th. Okay, so that is brought to you by the Healthy Families in collaboration with Community Resources. Hope you guys are having a fantastic day. It is Taco Tuesday, and I always talk about food. Every time I come here, I seem to be starving all the time, and not so much sweets. And I'm going to tell you, I have an appointment coming. I'm going to be going to the Wellness Center, and I'm going to be signing up so I could start working out in the gym at the Wellness Center. I have that. I already have my tennis shoes on. I got my shorts on and my workout top. I'm going to be doing it. So I'm going to be bettering my health, and I encourage you, maybe I should challenge those of you listening in, I could send a challenge and ask you guys, hey, why don't you join me over at the Wellness Center? Let's sign up. Let's do this for ourselves, for our physical well-being. And also, May is Mental Health Month, okay? And it'll be good for mental health as well. So let's see. We got more music coming up. It's 12:17. I know you guys are out there eating lunch, listening into KPYT. I haven't heard this song before. I mean, for a long time. For a long, long time. This is probably why I forgot about it. La Sombra, Tony Guerrero with the Sapito remix here on KPYT 100.3 UMA Radio.

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Tumenia.

Bobby Poliva for you on KPYT is, they call him the son of South Texas. He's going to be running for Congress in Texas 15th district. So good luck to Bobby Poliva. Next up, Michael Salgado for you on KPYT 100.3.

Primo Siete for you, some classic Tejano on KPYT 100.3, the voice of the Pascua-Yaqui tribe. I'm so glad you guys are here listening and tuning in to the best Tejano show we have here on KPYT with La Chaparita. We have Joey, the Mixmaster Lopez, Ana Benin, and Vince with their spiritual, Cristo Rey spiritual hour. We have Inez as well. And we have some amazing DJs, the best here at KPYT. And we are going to continue bringing you so much more. Tomorrow morning, you'll be joining La Chaparita. She's going to be on the air from 9 a.m. to 11 p.m. And then I will be back on the air with my mix, Magic Mix, from 11 to 1 o'clock. And then we have the DJ Ghost and Ana and Vince. I think we'll be on the air from 3 to 5. I know that she has some medical procedure that she's going to have done, but I'm not sure when. But that's the schedule on Wednesdays. And then Inez is going to be on the air from 5 to 7. Okay, so keep it locked in to KPYT. We have a lot coming your way. You don't want to miss it. Plus, you get to hear about all the tribal events, tribal happenings that's going to be happening around you. And with summer almost upon us and school almost out, we have brought to you by Siva Usyam Summer Program 2026. It's going to be filled with culture, activities, outings, memories. Limited spots are available, so don't wait. I shared this on my Facebook page at DJ Peaches, and you can also find it on Pascua-Yaqui Tribe of Arizona. It's for youth 6 to 12 years old. Okay, so it's a first-come, first-served basis because there's only 40 spots available. There's going to be like two sessions. The first is going to be June 8th through the 11th, and then June 15th through the 18th. The next one's going to be in July, July 6th to the 9th, and then July 13th through the 16th. They're going to have recreational activities, cultural engagement, arts and crafts. They're going to make new friends, of course, and healthy meals will be provided. It's going to be from 9 a.m. to 3 p.m., and that's going to be located at the PYT Wellness Center. And you got to keep your kids active during summer. I know it's easy to sit them down in front of a tablet, their phones, computers, you know, games, all of that. But I think it's not very good for their, you know, their brain, I guess, you know. You got to keep them active. You got to keep them engaged. Also, let's see, the traditional healers are available this May 11th through the 22nd, Monday through Friday from 9 a.m. to 4 p.m., and they close daily for lunch from 12 p.m. to 1. Services include spiritual cleansing, digestive health and wellness, reproductive health, ENT care, skin disorders, hypertension and diabetes, pre-diabetes support, muscle pain, and stress-related tension relief. And this is going to be at the Integrative Medicine Clinic located at 7490 South Camino de Oeste. And you got to schedule an appointment, okay? 520-879-6129. And they do ask that you wear a mask just to be on the safe side. So wear a mask and be healthy. It's the healers are Crescencia Romero and Maria Flores. And we want to thank them for giving us some integrative medicine and to be our traditional healers. So thank you very much for being here at the Pascua-Yaqui Tribe. Let's see. Circles of Care, incorporating mental health awareness campaign through the month of May. And there is a calendar, and each day they have something that you can do for yourself or for somebody else. Now, today's May 12th, right? So today,
looks like it says, cook yourself a good meal. So today, that's what I'm going to do today. I'm going to cook myself a good meal. And it's probably going to be either, I've been wanting some salmon with some, I used to make white rice, but my son says jasmine rice is a lot better for you, or the brown rice. So I'm going to do that, and I'm going to have some asparagus. It's going to be a good, healthy meal. I kind of get on board with my health. I just had lab work done, and let me tell you, it wasn't so good. It wasn't so good. And I need to, not that my A1C is good, which I'm proud to say my A1C is really good, but something else is happening with my blood work, and I'm just going to get that checked out. I'm going to get into the gym. So if you're listening in from the PYT Wellness Center, yeah, sending you a big shout out, and I'm going to invite you to come in to my radio show and talk about wellness and fitness. You know, we're going to get this going. We're going to bring some motivation to myself and to others out there. Okay? So you got it. Now, I was looking up, some fun facts about Arizona, because I like to learn. I look up stuff when I'm curious as to our state of Arizona, the Pascuayaki tribe, anything that has to do with history. I'm a big history buff. And did you know that Arizona has unusual, like this trivia? Arizona is home to the world's first McDonald's drive-through. And it was in Sierra Vista. It was created for the soldiers at Fort Huachuca. Did you know that? So we've had the world's first McDonald's drive-through. And Lake Havasu City features the original London Bridge, relocated from England stone by stone. I heard that somewhere, but I didn't know that they actually had stone by stone transferred from England, and they relocated it over to Lake Havasu City. So that's really cool. The state also hosts over 100 wineries, if you love wine, 75 craft breweries, and has received more than 50 James Beard nominations for its culinary scene. Yeah, so, that we have so much food around here, different kinds of food, all types of food, and very delicious. Arizona does not observe daylight saving time, except for the Navajo Nation, creating unique time differences at places like the Hoover Dam. So just some fun facts for you here. And I learned a little bit today. I don't know. I hope you guys did too. Just a little bit of fun facts. We're going to continue all the way up until 2 o'clock here. And then you have Joey Mixmaster, Joey Lopez, coming up right after me from 2 to 6. And he's got a lot of good mixes. I was listening to him last week, and he was making me laugh with his gritos and sending me a shout out, because I was listening in. I was actually out and about in my car listening. And he always has a good time here on the air. So thank you for supporting us DJs. We really appreciate it. Next up, how about some Fito Olivares here on KPYT 100.3, the voice of the Pascuayaki tribe.

our condolences going out to Jaime de Anda's mom. She just passed away a few days ago. So for all of us here at KPYT, our condolences going out to him. May she rest in peace.

Hello everyone, my name is Talia Shirley. I'm one of the suicide prevention and education specialists at the Tucson Indian Center. I also work alongside Alyssa Drayling. So at the Indian Center, typically we show up every day for anybody that may come in with a mental health crisis, but other than that, I want to share with you the programs that we have going on currently. So we have our drumming circle, which is every first and third Tuesday of the month from 5:30 to 7. We have our book club from 5:30 to 7 every second and fourth Tuesday of the month as well. But other than that, I do want to mention that on May 2nd, we have our annual Heroes for Hope event, and that will be from 10 a.m. to 2 p.m. at the El Pueblo Activity Center. And this event is in honor of mental health awareness. So we'll be providing educational resources as well as different fun activities in regards to mental health. Hello everybody. I do want to let you know that we do have our diabetes prevention program at the Tucson Indian Center, and it is Amber Labahi that runs that program. So she has Wellness Wednesdays that are weekly classes at the Indian Center for individuals or families looking to gain more knowledge and support around diabetes or to incorporate exercise and health lifestyles into their lives. So join us from 8:30 a.m. to 9:30 for our Walking Warriors Club. Take a walk with us downtown to earn steps for your day from 9:30 a.m. to 11 a.m. Stay for our food demo where our nutritionist Rainbow shows you how to make nutritious meals using traditional ingredients and whole foods. To end our class, join us this Wednesday to practice mindfulness yoga and breathing techniques with our yoga instructor, Michelle Holler. You do not need to register for classes and you are encouraged to attend. Thank you.

KPYT 100.3, the voice of the Pasco Yaqui tribe. Man, it's been a good show today, and it's always uplifts my spirits. Even if I don't come in feeling down, I still get uplifted with all the music. So tomorrow I'll be back on the air with my Magic Mix show from 11 to 1. Today, coming up right after me, he should be on his way. He's probably on his way. He's probably, like, trucking along, like, don't get a speeding ticket, Joey. Just get here safe. 2 to 6 p.m., Mixmaster Joey Lopez will be on the radio, spinning it up for you, mixing it up, or whatever he does with his mixes. He sounds awesome all the time with his mixes, and he's got a little bit of fun. He sends me shout-outs, and he makes me laugh because he throws in a grito here and there, and Joey, I hate to be the one to tell you, but you don't know how to throw a grito. I don't either, so I won't even, don't even ask me to try, because no, that's a no for me. But tomorrow, so keep it locked in. Tomorrow morning, La Chaparita will be on the air from 9 to 11. I'll be doing my Magic Mix on 11 to 1. We have DJ Ghost and then the Cristo Rey Spiritual Hour with Anna and Vince tomorrow from 3 to 5. And then Inez will be here from 5 to 7. Okay? So don't miss it. I'll be back on Thursday morning, Friday morning, 9 to 11, so you can wake up, turn on the radio when you're at work, and I'll put in some, maybe I'll throw in like a clean comedy 10 second, you know, thing that you guys can have some laughs. Maybe I'll look for something and see what I could come up with, but yeah, something clean, of course. That's funny. That'll uplift your spirits. So I want to thank everyone that tuned in. Jeremy Ramos from Texas. Al Tejano, Max Mendivov from El Paso. Julie Martinez from Tucson. And my cousin Anna Villegas that was listening in. Thank you so much. And to everyone else that has listened in, we appreciate you as well. Don't forget, before I log off, I always like to say, share your smile. Be kind out there to one another, because we might not get that chance another day to make someone else's day a little bit better, because we don't know what battles each of us has been going through, right? So be kind out there, because we need a little bit more of that, right? We need a little bit more kindness. It's chaotic here in the world. And I don't want to say too much. I don't want to say too much, but yeah, it's chaotic. So I'm going to leave you with David Mares, and then we have David Farias, and Mixmaster Joey Lopez will be up next. So keep it locked in. I'll see you guys tomorrow, okay? Be blessed. Be kind. We'll see you on the radio. KPYT 100.3 UMA Radio.

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Oh man, is it great weather outside. Yes, yes, and more yes. Nothing but the clouds. It's not the hot went away as soon as the clouds came out, man. But check it out, y'all. It's still saying it's 101 cloudy. It don't feel like it's all that hot, man, but I guess it is. It doesn't lie. This Tucson weather don't lie. It's 101. The high today was supposed to have been 102, but the clouds came in. It's 227 in the old Pueblo. Alright, are you guys ready? I'm just jamming some old school right now. And speaking of old school, I don't know if this is considered old school, but old school, freestyle, whatever it is, it's the jams they used to play, alright? Here we go, right here on KPYT 100.3 and KPYU 100.7 FM. 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

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DJ Joey, the mix master Lopez in the mix. 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

0: 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It's me, DJ Joey, the Mix Master, on this beautiful Tuesday afternoon. We're just doing it back to back to back to back. All right, we got a little info for you guys. Check this out. Baby in Bloom. A virtual baby shower, alright. 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And RSVP must be in by 5/15/26. All right, and I know you've been telling you about this one, but if you got pets, you're definitely going to want to go do this one, all right? 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Of course, it's going to be first come, first serve. No limit on amount of pets you can bring. And then check this out. Vaccines that are going to be available are rabies, DHPP, FRCP, surfaces available. Well, mixes then for rashes, ear infections, allergies, dental issues, blood work, nail trims, and much, much more. And it's being brought to you by the Pima Animal Care Center, your friends at PAC, and of course, Pascua Yaki Animal Control. And I'll be right back with more music right after this.
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Oh man, you're drawing a blank right there. Like, whoa, que paso? Hey baby, que paso? Like the Texas tornado. Oh man, just do a blank. But anyways, actually, I want to look on la música right here on your station. We are KPYT and KPYU 100.3. We are the voice of the Pascua Yaki tribe.

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We're doing it live. This three, we sure are on Tuesday. All mixed up, yeah. Mixing everything up here. Can't even spoke right today. I don't know what's going on. Must be the cloudy weather. All right. Check it out, y'all. Here we go with La Botella. Where's La Botella, my people? Bring it on down. We're having a party right here on a Tuesday. It don't matter. It ain't Thursday. Thursday, we moved it up, the party, till Tuesday right here on KPYT 100.3 and KPYU 100.7 FM. We are the voice of the Pascua Yaku Tribe.

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Soy tu locutor hoy esta tarde con ustedes. Qué bonita tarde, sí, gente, qué bonita tarde. It's nice out there. It's so hot, I guess. It's still showing that it's hot out there, but let's see, what are we showing? We went down 2 degrees since I got in here at 2 o'clock, or a little after 2 o'clock. It's me, DJ Joey, the Mix Master Lucas, aquí con ustedes hasta las 6 de la tarde. Up until 6 o'clock, we're going to be jamming all the hits. 1 by 1, 2 by 2, 3 by 3, whatever it might be. We're going to be pumping them just for you the way we do us live DJs here at KPYT. And KGYU, we are the voice of the Pasquale Yaqui tribe. And check this out. Early Childhood Learning Center is recruiting children from 6 weeks old to 3 years old. For more, phone 111, please call Asisena Buenamea at 520-879-5984 to sign up for recruitment. Alrighty, and check this out. Sunset Club Poetry Workshop Series at Buena Tequia Foundation. It's held Thursdays at 5:30 p.m. up to 10 participants ages 14 through 18, and that's going to be on May 21st and May 28th. Poetry practice, poetry and hip hop, poetry and cultural. And check this one out. It's also going to be held on June 4th and June 11th. 4 weekly sessions of beginner-friendly poetry exercises and lessons incorporating memory, imagination, music, and lessons on performing. Facilitated by your local Yaqui poet, Mariana Rivera. If you have any questions, you're looking to join in, contact her at riverayMariana@gmail.com or visit the Buena Tequia Museum desk for sign up forms and additional 411. I'll be right back con más que su exitoso, because that's what we do right here on KPYT and KPYU. We are the voice of the Pascua. Yes.

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We are the voice of the Yaqui tribe. Here we go. 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Grupo Libra.

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I don't know what this computer was doing. It was tripping. It's going to forward and backward and forward and backwards. Here we go. Go shout La Parranda right here. Esto que se dice La Ramona.

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1: 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Why, yes, that was a remix by the homie right there. You guys like it? Let me know. Be sure to get it out to you. All right, because it's a pretty nice version of La Boda del Huitlacoche con Karim León. Alrighty. Let's see what we got for you. We got something for you? Okay, alright, we got the lineup from the KPYT and KPYU Dream Team. Alrighty. We're gonna do tomorrow, okay? But first of all, I need my glasses because I cannot see with Unido para nada sin los lentes. Okay, Wednesday, we got the More Variety Morning Show with one of the girls. It's either going to be Peaches or La Chaparita. They took over for the Boss Man. Yes, they did. And they're doing an excellent job, as a matter of fact. So I believe it's going to be Chaparita, okay, because, or maybe Peaches is going to do it, and she's going to do an extended, super long show tomorrow. If she does it, it's going to be from 9 a.m. to 11 a.m. with Peaches, and she does her regular Magic Mix on Wednesday from 11 a.m. to 1 p.m. And you got me, mañana, from 1 to 3 p.m. And you got Anna and Vince, the Cristo Rey Show. You guys be sure to tune in for that because they got a lot of Christian music. And it's very, very good. Yep. That's the Cristo Rey Show tomorrow, right after me, from 3 to 5 p.m. And don't forget the late, late show. Not super late, but it starts at 5 p.m. con la Inés Ramos con su tarde de reflexión aquí en su estación. Y eso sí somos KPYT 100.3 y KPYU 100.7. Aquí regresamos con su música favorita. We are the voice of the pastor, Jackie Cry.
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DJ Joey, aquí con ustedes, su locutor de la tarde. I just like saying preachers for doing it up on Tuesday. For Tejano Tuesday, yes, she definitely jammed out today as always. And check her out tomorrow for her magic mix. La mezcla de magia. Or something like that. I don't know. I got it wrong or I got it right. One or two. Right now we gonna slow it down with some Luke Combs right here on KPYT 100.3 and KPYU 100.7 FM on your radio. 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Yeah, like that. You need to lock your iPhone first. I don't know. My phone's talking behind me. I don't know why, because I'm talking, so she's saying, I got to unlock my phone. She's tripping. She's tripping. And I'll be right back, right after these important messages. Okay. After Hurricane from Luke Holmes. Here we go.

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